Hey, what's up? It's Now FM's Top 25 Countdown with Mia. And hey, we've got Must Save by Metalil Tribe coming in at number 6 this week. So stick around because we've still got the top 5 to go. And you don't want to miss finding out which track takes out the number 1 spot on this week's countdown.

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0: Hey, what's good? It's Neil with you now from Brekkie. Yes, you remembered it right. Estella Lefty's Boston was sitting at number 23 on that countdown. All right. It's Gen Z Dictionary, where we break down internet slang, viral words, and the weird things, you know, people are saying online right now. Because sometimes you see a comment and you're like, what? What language is this? Well, number one, the first one is delulu. 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So, yeah, I'll just give an example. She said he's going to marry her after one text. You know, that's giving delulu behavior. 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

Hey, what's up? It's Neil with you, Nop and Brekkie. That was Pink Panthers featuring Zara Larsson with Stateside, which is on number 22.

0: Hey, what's up? This is Neil with you, Enough and Brekkie. That was Noah Cahan with Orbita. All right, just saying, you know, you ever see those groups of friends just standing right in the middle of, you know, right in the middle of the footpath, having a full conversation, like people are actually trying to walk past, and everyone has to do that little sidestep and say, excuse me, just to get through. And they're not even, they're not even in a rush, just chatting like the sidewalk is their living room. Anyways, you know, like, I'm just saying, like, footpath gang is real. Like, sometimes people just stand there on the footpath, not moving at all, and they let people walking on the footpath. Like, they literally have to ask them, like, excuse. You know what? PNG and Yumiya.
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0: Hey, what's up? It's Neil with you, and Nop and Brecky. That was K-pop Demon Hunters with Golden. All right, let's go beyond borders for a quick one. Right now, in a lot of countries, you know, young people turning social media into real income, not just posting for fun, but using TikTok, Instagram, and YouTube to build businesses and side hustles. You know, what that means for PNG youth is simple. A phone isn't just for scrolling anymore. It can actually be a tool to start earning if you're consistent and creative. So yeah, the way young people make money and build careers is changing everywhere, not just overseas, but here too. And yeah, that's your Beyond Borders for today.
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1: 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Number 18.

what's up? This is New With You Now Fim Brekkie, and at number 16 this week on Now Fim's Top 25 Countdown, this is Justin Bieber featuring Nicki Minaj with Beauty and a Beat.

Hey, what's up? It's Neil with you now from Brecky. All right, up next is Tempest City with Self-Aware. Now, quick fun fact. Potatoes were the first food ever grown in space.

0: Hey, what's up? It's Neil with your Nap and Brekkie. All right, hey, quick one. Ever notice how older songs just get different now? Like, not even just nostalgia. They feel slower, more open, and less packed. Music back then kind of had more space to breathe. I mean, if you think about it. And yeah, we're all, you know, super reachable now, but not always available. Like, you can message anyone instantly, but that doesn't mean they're actually present.
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Hey, what's up? It's Neil with you now from Brekkie. That was Tate McRae with Nobody's Girl sitting at number 15 and 14 on the countdown. Dominic Fike with White Keys. And up next is Olivia Dean with Nice to Each Other.

0: Hey, what's up? It's Dio with you, Naf and Brecky. That was Olivia Dean with Nice to Each Other. And of course, let's be nice to each other and tell me, describe your Saturday Brecky in just one word. One word only. 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
1: Hey, what's up? It's Snowfilms Top 25 Countdown with Nia. All right, it's obvious this one's climbing. Here's Chris Brizzy with Obvious, sitting at number 11.

0: It was good to know with you, Nop and Brecky. That was Chris Breezy with Obvious. All right, quick one for you this morning. One word only, okay? Hey man, no can pull him story. I don't want explanations. How would you describe your Saturday, Brecky? Mine's actually elite, not gonna lie. It's hitting different today, and yeah, I'm kind of excited though. But hey, jump on now, call me up on 7373-8837 or check me WhatsApp and drop your word, 7969-6969. Now, we've already got a few coming through. Lexi hit us with Chaos. Pretty much expected, so yeah, that's the least I can say. And Aki went sleepy. Also fair. Sherry said bacon. Fair enough. And yeah, keep them coming. I want to see what your mornings are, you know, actually looking like. So yeah, call me up 7373-8837 or you can WhatsApp 7969-6969. One word. 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

0: Hey, what's up? It's NowFM's Top 25 Countdown with Nia. All right, hey, quick one. You know those moments when, like, you're trying to have this peaceful weekend? You're just trying to go to bed, probably clean up first, you know, wake up, have a nice breakfast, you know, make yourself, you know, something nice to eat. And you clean up, you do some cleaning, you know, take care of chores, stuff like that, laundry. And you want to hit the bed, and there's always that moment where this, you know, unexpected family member just turning up. Ayo, let me tell you, Arma people, oh my goodness, visitors, I tell you, visitors, a family member just walks in any time of the day, and especially on weekends, I know for sure they're coming for something. And, like, just when you're trying to have a nice time with your family, sorry, it's not that I'm complaining, but, like, you know, sometimes it's that moment when that one family member just turns up and you're trying to have a nice time and, you know, it's just kind of ruined. I mean, if you've ever gone through this, you definitely know what I'm talking about. 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
6: Hey, it's Mariani. 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

0: Okay, what's up? It's No Offense Top 25 Countdown with Nia. That was Junior Viggy featuring Jaron with Fine Cheeky. All right, hey, quick one. Walking into a room where you don't know everyone. Keep it simple, okay? Walk in like you're meant to be there. Like, no hesitation, no scanning the room like you're lost. Pick a spot and move with purpose, okay? Because you're on this earth for a reason, okay? Don't let people tell you otherwise. Say a quick hey to someone nearby. You don't need a big intro, okay? Please, sampla blipla no ken pulimol tumbuna story blipla. But anyways, just open one interaction. And don't stress silence. People are usually just waiting for someone else to start talking. And the key is stay relaxed, not stiff, okay? Not stiff. And, you know, that calm energy always wins.
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4: Number 4.

Hey, what's up? It's Neil with you, Nuff and Brecky. And yes, all right, quick one. That was Metal Lil Tribe at number 6. Now, you know, the question is, do you think it's got enough heat to push into the top 5? Well, we'll find out soon. So, hey, stay locked into the Now FM Top 25 Countdown.

0: Hey, what's up? This is Neil with you, Nafim Breaky. All right, quick one. So here's something most people don't realize. You know, recruiters don't read CVs. They scan for reasons to reject it. And they do it in about 10 seconds. That's the max, okay? So your job isn't to impress them with everything. You just need to survive the first scan, okay? How do you do that? Put your best skill or experience near the top, always near the top, and use clean spacing, okay? No wall of text or, you know, no wall of text, okay? That's an instant win. And make job titles easy to find, all right? Keep it visually chill, not crowded, chaos, okay? Think of your CV like a, you know, TikTok hook. If it doesn't grab attention fast, it gets skipped. Mm-hmm. Imagine, like, think of it like it's a CV, you know. Like, think of your CV like a TikTok hook. If it doesn't grab attention fast, it gets skipped. Always remember that. Now, real talk, a good CV isn't the one with the most info, okay? A good CV isn't the one with the most info. It's the one that's easiest to understand in the shortest time. All right? You have to remember that. Eh, man, this like a pulim story, tumbuna story? No, okay? Most HRs really, really... I know hate is a very strong word, but they do hate it.
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0: was Drake with Janice STFU on number one. Yes, exactly that. That was your number one song on Now Films Top 25 Countdown. So, yeah, quick tip before I go. In interviews, don't just say what you're good at. Show it real quick with an example, like instead of I'm a team player, hit them with what you actually did. And yeah, that's what makes you stand out instantly, okay? And that's your get the bag tip. Go lock it in and, you know, secure the bag. So I'm just giving you a tip because next week, I have a feeling that you have an interview next week. And yes, instead of saying I'm a team player, hit them with what you actually did. That's what's gonna make you stand out instantly. But hey, thanks for hanging around with me. Catch Deza on Now Film Drive. Yes, your favorite, literally.
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from Saturday Drive. Hi, it's Deza. How are you feeling? This is everybody's song, Stay. I mean, I listen to it. I don't think about men. I think about money. All those money that needed to be stayed. But somehow they just left, you know? They just left me. What?

0: it's Dazzle with you now, fam. How are you feeling? It is 13th of June. Can you believe it? Can you believe it's already 13th of June? And it's like a statue fireworks. Like, we watched the New Year's and now it's everything going so fast. Like, people's relationship jokes. How are you feeling? Okay, you sometimes in the car and you're stopped at the traffic light. And I tell you, side UM or same PMV bus and stop, right? So there's probably like, you know, 50, you know, how many? It's a full bus. So why is it so, I don't know, I feel nervous whenever I'm beside a bus that's full because why is it that, tell me why all of the passengers in the bus will look at you like, you know, you biruablo all. Like you did something to them. You probably, I don't know, stole one of the phone and just chilling in the car. Like they're looking at you with that look, like they're disgusted. Bro, like what is your problem? You not feel look all the front.
1: People act like all not looking camera. To be honest, it's just them giving the phone to Olilik Lolo, someone that's then right next to them and telling them, "Ki video blo mi, ba mi actors are not looking." Bro, it's not natural. It doesn't happen that way. Come on.
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song is giving late 2014, 2015-ish. What's up? How are you? Hey, FM, it's Dezzle with you right now. New one on the playlist. This is Noah Kahan with Orbiter. I love this song. It's one of his song that is doing well right now from his album, The Divide. And I always say, when you want to say Noah Kahan, make sure you pronounce

Actually, this song somehow makes me feel like I can dance, but then when I just move, I just uncoordinated, blood. I know, fam. Does it with you right now? Rain Me In. I love this one. Sam Fender and Olivia Din. 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

is Eluna here from Port Moresby. Just want to send a big shout out to my big bro Leaks on the Wales, doing some deliveries right now. Thank you, Eluna. Signing out. 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

0: Hey now fam, it's Deza with you, change maker with Espilaga. Yes, the post is still there on the Now Fam Facebook page. I'm just about to share it right now again on the page. So what you're going to do is you have to text, all right, text me on my WhatsApp. That's 79696969. Text me someone in a community that's just such a change maker, you know, has good intentions of helping your community, do what is right, help speak up for others, all this. This person does it in the community, you know, just like this hero in your community. Bring forth the change maker, no gatekeep. The number to text is 79696969. When you text me their full name, also tell me what they do and why you are nominating them. And yeah, we'll give all the names to Espilaga. And at the end of the month, they will pick a change maker of the month. That's change maker with Espilaga.
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Now, fam, looking a little same, it's Dazzle with you. Quick shouts going out to Annette. Happy birthday, sis. Ish June babies. Take care, be safe. This is Chemical Brothers. Go. And now, fam.

0: 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FIFA 2026, I might as well just quit my job and like concentrate on the Football World Cup because, bruh, I don't even know. I really am supporting Japan right now because of the performance last FIFA World Cup. 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What about you? What team are you rooting for this year, FIFA World Cup 2026? 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

with you right now, anyone on the playlist. This is Kehlani with Missy Elliott. Kehlani is preparing for her world tour right now, and she's certainly not going to Australia. So, you know, our neighbors are saying, if you're not coming to Australia, then that's not a world tour. But, you know, you cannot say anything bad about my girl and make me hate her. This is Kehlani and Missy Elliott right now. Back and forth, one of the songs in a new album, but this one is with Missy Elliott. You check it out.

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Moving on, it's Desert with you. Sun is hot, so drink water while you're going around right now. 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And if you have a budget, that means you have a shopping list and you won't forget toilet roll. Now, fam, right now, Jackalah, this is Tame Impala.

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It's Desiree with you now from Saturday Drive. Having on quick shouts right now. I got a message on the Now From Facebook page from our CC Chloe. So it says, hi Desiree, Lotte and Vonnie from Island of Goldly here. What's up? Hi, I hope the weather there is good. Must be hot there. Could you please extend our Saturday dedications to our family over here? And over in Palm, Alotau, Top Town, Sharon, Moa, and Fem. And not forgetting Newmont Mining, Townside families. You all have a blessed weekend and stay safe. Thanks, sis. Hope you're good and have a great weekend. I think

0: Now, fam, looking a little same. It's Dezzle with you. Avidon, how are you feeling? Happy Arab Day. Hey, bless. Boing anytime. Okay, so sometimes do you get mad when, like, you know, it's not really nice to be mad at teachers, you know, because why should you be mad at them? But some teachers, they sort of like drag on, like they story about their personal stories at the house and all but just overshare threat, like, oh yeah, so my kid did this and, you know, they were doing this and all got a story like outside by your RM. Like, hello, what did you say about textbook message that you were trying to tell us? This is chemistry class, okay? Don't tell us about your family. 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All I
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Oh, hi, Deza. 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

0: Costanza with you. How's it going? 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She just says this. You know, excuse la wanema, and then goes on, keep doing whatever that she's doing. 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What is it? Say the name.
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0: 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FIFA 2026, I might as well just quit my job and like concentrate on the Football World Cup because, bruh, I don't even know. 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

Now, fam, locking a little Sam, it's Dazza with you. Right now, new one on the playlist. This is Ariana Grande with her song, Hate That I Made You Love Me. It is number one on the charts right now. It picked number two, blood. It's a big song. If you like it, vote and request for it.

0: birthday, have a birthday party, and so now all the cars are just using your driveway, parking without any care in the world that, you know, your parents they have cars to and they would want to reverse and go out and shopping, nothing like that. You might as well just invite us to your birthday, like, at this point.
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1: 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And when I look at you, I want to laugh.
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0: What up, this season is, you just heard this first on Now FM. It's my new track, Whiskey Sunsets. You know, Whiskey Sunset is the opposite of a tequila sunrise. It's a song about progress and growth. Me saying I'm doing 50 and a 160 is basically like, build up potential stuff, but you know, just take your time, take it easy, because your current position isn't your final destination. 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

0: Hi, it's Deza with you now from Drive. How are you feeling? Sun is hot. Stay hydrated. Yes, the 2026 World Cup is the biggest World Cup ever because you know what? There are 48 teams instead of 32. Get this, 48 teams instead of 32, meaning 104 matches will be played. So the tournament will actually last longer than any previous World Cup. So that's why I'm saying it is the biggest World Cup ever. And also, it's the first ever World Cup to be hosted by three countries at once. So you got Canada, Mexico, and United States. That's such a Monday World Cup.
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0: page. You can head on over and let me know in the comment section. Shouts going out to Charles. Charles said Belgium has to be the dark horse for him. But he thinks France and Spain will go to the last dance and Spain will win. I also root for the Spain, but then Japan and... I don't know, man. I feel like Japan is a dark horse too. Also, shouts going out to Roland. Roland said Japan dark horse, but France to win World Cup. I have no idea. I will go for Spain, but I would like to say Japan is a dark horse. What about you? Keep giving out your answers in the comment section again. Drop your final prediction for the World Cup. What team do you think will go to the finals and what team do you think will win?
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1: 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Olivia Dean with Men I Need on Alpha FM. 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

0: Moving on, it's Desert with you. Driving home, you take Abby safe. Okay, so animal trivia. Let's know if you know animals, because who doesn't? You are surrounded with animals. Wink, wink. All right, the question is, which animal has the longest pregnancy period? Period, like longest, like time to be pregnant. Okay, which animal has the longest pregnancy period? It's about 22 months. I know, right? 2 years. It's about 22 months. What do you think? Call me up, 7373-8837. You can WhatsApp me, that's 7969696. Again, the question is, which animal has the longest pregnancy period? What do you think it is? Okay. Should I give you a hint? Should I? Okay, fine. I will. Starts with the letter E.
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O hai deza gut la vin un truliu, neim lume advicta mila salim, sharau dedication lume gologor atok policeman meri blu central police command, usa doli staplu magia iwe, nerita no ai one time. 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Thank you, na please, big loan puranta li deza, thank you.

0: 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Going home, you take care, be safe. And not answer. Wow, you are. Question, I'm hungry. Question again is, which animal has the longest pregnancy period? And shout out going out to Esther. Esther here on the Now FM Facebook page texted me on the messenger and said, hi, Deza, the animal is elephant. Yeah. Elephant, they stay pregnant for about 2 years, 22 months. Blood. Whoa, man. I mean, so that means they're like moody for 2 years? Yeah, nah.
1: The answer for the question that which animal has the longest pregnancy period, I think the answer would be elephant. Thank you. Me voice note comes same lo we work. Yeah. Na name do me at Israel. Shout out to me go lo all voice to me at all our man lo yonki lo lyric players kawaka good love in unstret. Thank you.
0: All right, thank you, Israel. 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

0: It's Dizzle with you on Alfam Drive. Do you hate it so much when your parents make you say bye to your cousins and then they go outside and you are ready to go home? You've already said bye to your cousins, but they are telling stories and then they say bye and then they tell stories again and then another topic starts and then another starts and it's just like, blood, let's just move here and stay here forever.
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Moving on, it's Desiree with you, Ella Langley. This is Chus in Texas. Big, big shouts going out to William here in Rabaul. He said his dedics to all the frontline workers, Siggy, health workers, cops. Take care, be safe, and keep up the great work.

0: it's Dizzle with you and Nelfim. 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And then when it's your turn now, like the person before you, you just cannot do it anymore, so you just leave. 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At least you just give up and you just go, bruh. 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

Hey, now from Saturday Drive, it's Desi with you. Quick shouts right now going out to the fam here at 2 Mile SVS Squad listening in right now to Now Fam. You take care, be safe. And also to the people on shift. Shay, we can, but like, what will we say? Money, face, and things. We need those hours.

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1: Hey, it's Dizzle with you, enough of Saturday Drive. Yesterday, I watched Titanic. I haven't seen Titanic until yesterday. I don't know, it's just, I'm not really into, like, movies that will make you cry, because I'm such an empath. I just cry, just feed off people's emotions. But the question for this Avo is, in Titanic, what is Rose's fiancé's name? Can you still remember? Text me on the Nelfam WhatsApp. Actually, send me a voice message through 79696969 is my WhatsApp number. Again, in Titanic, what is Rose's fiancé's name?
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weekend.

0: Hey, it's Dizzle with you on Nalfim Saturday Drive. Up next is your Nalfim News with Vodafone, also sports news. Wondering where to catch our sports news and our news. It's every weekday, so Monday to Friday, that's in the morning, 7 a.m. and 8 a.m., 12 at lunch, 1 after lunch, and then 5 p.m. in the hour when you're going back home. 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
1: Very good afternoon, I'm Caribbean David with the news. If you're in a vehicle that's going fast, tell the driver to slow down because lately there have been a lot of road accidents in PNG resulting from speeding and drink driving. So Water PNG again says there will be no major water cuts to N-City, despite some social media posts saying something else. But repair work on main water pipe at Rauna will go ahead. Condemn, yes, that's the word. Acting Education Minister has condemned the violence at Paglum Secondary School in Western Islands Province after two students were hospitalized. The new Starlink is making its way in PNG, now into remote schools like Kerama Coronation Secondary in Gulf Province. Big thanks for the support. They were connected recently. Tom Cruise and David Beckham talk about friendship goals. The Mission Impossible star celebrates the soccer legend's induction into the Hollywood Walk of Fame.
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1: Danlin Kimbagi won PNG's first gold medal yesterday evening at Philippine Open with a storming run in the 200-meter final where she clocked in personal best 25.59 seconds. Well, great news, Panthers fans. Tom Jenkins has signed a three-year contract extension with Penrith Panthers. He's staying until the end of 2029 season.
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0: 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Hey now, fam. 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I saw this reel that I came across on Instagram. So, Lizzo, remember Lizzo? 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So, she's like, you know, me and Kevin will always get judged by how we look, our size. Well, I can lose weight, but Kevin Hart cannot grow.
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0: What up, this season is, you just heard this first on Now FM. It's my new track, Whiskey Sunsets. You know, Whiskey Sunset is the opposite of a tequila sunrise. It's a song about progress and growth. Me saying I'm doing 50 and a 160 is basically like build up potential stuff, but you know, just take your time, take it easy, because your current position isn't your final destination. Lock in or lose him.
1: Dear customer, the number you've dialed is currently switched off. 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
1: Sending a good afternoon to Seppi and Guba down here at BSP House, Harbour City. Thank you, Now FM, Lock Him, Now Lose Him.

Hi, my name is Crystal. I'm in Mount Hagen, and I would like to pass my dedication to Rose, Tom, Simina, and Sese here with me in Newtown Province. I mean, Newtown, sorry, in Newtown, in Mount Hagen.

0: when your neighbors, they have a birthday party, and so now all the cars are just using your driveway, parking without any care in the world, that, you know, your parents, they have cars too, and they would want to reverse and go out and shopping, nothing like that. You might as well just invite us to your birthday, like, at this point.
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1: 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And when I look at you, I want to laugh.
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0: 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How are you feeling? So, yes, I asked you a question earlier. In Titanic, what is Rose's fiance name? Shouts going out to Kieran. 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I should marry Tim. His name is Carl Hockley. And yes, you are correct. Thanks, brother. Take care. Stay safe.
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0: Hey, love it. Had it. Now from Saturday Drive. Having on. Hi, it's Deza. Up next, you get to chill with Mikey from 6 till 12. The number to text him on is 79696969. He will be on WhatsApp online, so you can send your shouts. Or, yes, now from Verdict still on, you can participate as well. During the weekdays, we'll call you up. What you do is just text Mikey and just say that, hi, Mikey, I want to take part on now from Verdict to win yourself cash and some merch from Up and Go. Yeah, but also remember, don't force things. You look desperate if you force things. And if you force things too much, it might be poop. You know when you want to fart and you force it too much and then you accidentally do the number two? That's it. Don't force things. It might be poop.
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weekend nights. Yeah, just like Deza said, I'll be with you from 6 all the way to midnight. 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Passing.

0: What's up? You're chilling with Mikey on our FM weekend nights. Okay, so it's time for Just a Bit Famous. So you know how this goes. I'll give you two movie titles and you have to tell me the main character of this movie. Okay? I mean, yeah, of these movies. All right, so your two movie titles are The Chronicles of Riddick and Fast and Furious. Okay, do you know who the main character, you know, the lead character of these movies were? All right, I'll say it again. The Chronicles of Riddick and Fast and Furious. If you know it, call me up, 7373-8837, or you can WhatsApp me, 7969-6969.
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0: I'm Saturday nights. It's Mikey here. All right, so back to Just a Bit Famous. I gave you two movies, and you had to tell me who was the main character of these two movies. Okay, so the first one was The Chronicles of Riddick, and the second one was Fast and Furious. So we got an answer here from Butternates from 8 Mile. He says that is Vin Diesel. And yes, that is correct. Thank you very much for answering. Shout out to you and the fam.
1: I wish someone could put their life for me. I wish someone could take a risk for me, but I'm the one taking the risk. But unfortunately, I won't die for you. You do that for yourself.
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0: Now, fam, looking low, Sam, it's Mikey here. All right, so every weekday is Mondays to Friday in the morning. We have Now FM Verdict with Up and Go. So pretty much what happens is we'll ask you a question, and within 20 seconds, you have to name four things, like four reasons. Like, for example, if I ask four things you'd hate to forget on a fishing trip, and then within the 20 seconds, you have to name the four things that you'd hate to forget on a fishing trip. Yeah, so all you have to do to take part, though, is text our Now FM WhatsApp. That's 7969696969. 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

Wow, Golden by K-pop Demon Hunters. I wish if there's one thing I wish I could do for the first time again, it's watch that movie again. What's up? 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Yeah, and extra on the playlist right now, Demi Carter, All Night Long.

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Yeah, here's Man I Need, Olivia Dean. 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

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It's Mikey here. 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Yeah, big shout outs going out to SVS at 2 Mile. 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

0: What's up, you're chilling with Mikey on FM Weekend Nights. All right, so it's time for Hitmaker. I'm going to give you a year and three names, and you have to tell me which one of these names is the top Billboard charts of that year. Was at the top of the Billboard charts that year, okay? So A is The Weeknd, B is Drake, and C is Bruno Mars, all right? Who was at the top of the Billboard charts in 2015? Again, A, The Weeknd, B, Drake, and C is Bruno Mars. If you know the answer, call me up. 7373 8837, or you can WhatsApp me 7969696969.
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Oh, now, fam, Saturday nights. You know when you're looking for something and even though it's right in front of you, you can't see it? Like, obviously it's there, but your eyes just didn't see it. Why?

0: Lucem, it's Mikey here. All right, so back to Hitmaker. I give you three names and a year, and you have to tell me which one of these names was at the top of the Billboard charts. Okay, so A was The Weeknd, B was Drake, and C was Bruno Mars. And the year is 2015. Who is at the top of the Billboard charts? All right, so we got an answer here from Butternates. Butternates says C is the answer, Bruno Mars. Uptown Funk was the song that topped that year. Yes, that is correct. Thank you very much for answering. Shout out to you and the fam.
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0: It's Mike with you on Alfam Weekend Nights. 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That's Verdict with Up and Go.
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Hello Sim, it's Mikey here. Why is it that every time there's no water, people look for water? Like, why? Like, I know I have that problem where when water is running, I don't feel like drinking water. But then when it stops, the moment it stops, I'm thirsty.

What's up, it's Chillin' Mikey on Now FM, a Saturday night. Yeah, here's a big shout out to Winnie at Tipsy right now, tuning in and listening. Here's your favorite song, Swim by BTS. 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

0: What's up? You're chilling with Mikey on Now Fam Saturday nights. All right, so it's time for hypotheticals. All right, so I've got a hypothetical for you. Let's see. All right, your ex wants to be friends with you again. What do you say, yes or no? All right, let me know your thoughts. You can call me up 7373-8837 or you can WhatsApp me 7969696969. Again, the hypothetical is your ex, okay? She wants to be, or he wants to be friends again. Oh, friends, not again, sorry. What do you do in this situation?
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0: Now, fam, looking to listen. It's Mikey here. All right, so back to the hypothetical. All right, so earlier I asked you, your ex wants to be friends again. All right, so yeah, we got three answers actually. Three people who texted in from WhatsApp. So we got here Mary from 8 Mile. She says, depends on how we broke up. If it ended on good terms, then yeah. But if it was messy, I'd rather keep my distance. Okay. That's actually smart. I'm not saying that you're dumb. Josh from East Morocco says, nah, I'm good. Once a relationship is over, I think I'm just gonna move on. Yes. That, yeah, honestly, that's something I would do, honestly. Okay, next one. Kayla from 5 Mile, she says, I'd say yes, but only after some time apart. Okay, sometimes you need space first before friendship can actually work. Not gonna lie, it sounds like there's some lingering stuff going on there, but you know, I don't judge. That's your choice, Kayla. But yes, thanks for sending in your responses. And if you're actually going through these things, you know, not judging, just saying, I wish you all the best.
1: I wish someone could put their life on me. I wish someone could take a risk for me, but I'm the one taking the risk. But unfortunately, I won't die for you. You do that for yourself.
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0: Saturday nights, it's Mikey here. All right, so odd jobs, all right, offbeat occupations. Here is one. It's called bug chef. Yes, I know. It's like self-explanatory. Basically, they specialize in cooking edible insects for restaurants. Wow. Okay, not judging. Some people actually like insects. I don't. If you guys put one in front of me, I don't know what I would do. I'd probably faint, though.
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What's up, you chillin' with Mikey on Now FM Saturday nights. Yeah, here is a new one on the playlist right now by Chris Brown. It's called Something in the Water. Honestly, bruh, this guy comes up with hit after hit. So if you like this one, vote

0: What's up? You're chilling with Mikey on FM Weekend Nights. All right. So if you're bored and you're scrolling on Facebook right now, if you go to the NowFM Facebook page, you'll see a big red poster with a silhouette of a superhero, like, you know, that black thingy. All right. So if you're wondering what that is our Changemakers poster with SP Laga. So what we do is, if you know of anyone making, you know, positive changes in your community, like someone who helps you, I don't know, carry heavy things, or, you know, someone who teaches how to take care of the community, let us know about them. 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And when you tell us about someone, say why you think they should deserve the NowFM Changemakers.
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0: So I'm going to give you two facts, all right? One real one and one fake one. And you have to tell me which one is the real one, okay? Okay, your two facts for tonight is the Eiffel Tower can grow taller in the summer. Okay, that's the first one. And the second one is humans use only 10% of their brains. Okay, I'll say it again. The first one, the Eiffel Tower can grow taller in the summer. And the second one, humans can only use 10% of their brain. All right, which one is the real one? Which one is the fake one? If you know the answer, call me up 7373-8837 or you can WhatsApp me 7969-6969. Okay, I'll say it for a final time and final only, okay? The first one is the Eiffel Tower can grow taller in the summer, and second one, humans use only 10% of their brain.
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0: What up, this season is, you just heard this first on Now FM. It's my new track, Whiskey Sunsets. You know, Whiskey Sunset is the opposite of a tequila sunrise. It's a song about progress and growth. Me saying I'm doing 50 and 160 is basically like build up potential stuff, but you know, just take your time, take it easy, because your current position isn't your final destination. Lock in and loose
1: you. Dear customer, the number you've dialed is currently switched off. 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

0: Wow. Goosebumps, eh? What's up? You're chilling with Mikey on FM Weekend Nights. All right, so it's time to go back to faked facts. All right, two facts I gave you earlier. One was the Eiffel Tower can grow taller in the summer. And the second one is humans can only use 10% of their brain. Okay, so we got an answer here from Jackson. All right, Jackson says he thinks the answer is B. And actually, that is incorrect, because the first one, Eiffel Tower can grow taller in the summer, is the correct one. Okay, so it's because humans can only use 10% of their brain. This myth is fake because humans use all parts of the brain, just not at the same time. So brain scans show activity across the whole brain depending on what you're doing. So technically, that statement is false. Yeah. So, yes, thank you very much for answering, Jackson. The answer to this question is A. The Eiffel Tower can grow in the summer because of heat expands metal.
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0: Now, fam, weekend nights, it's Mikey here. All right. 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So you text our WhatsApp number. That's 796-96969. 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Like, what are four things you'd hate to forget on a fishing trip? Yeah, and then within 20 seconds, you name those four things. So yeah, that's Now For Verdict with Up and Go.
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What's up? You're chilling with Mikey on FM Weekend Night. Yes, every time Noha Kahan plays, bruh, I feel like going on a road trip. Speaking of him, here's a new one on the playlist by him, Noha Kahan, All Bitter. If you like it, bon record.

0: Mikey on FM Weekend Night. So just some advice, you know. If you're looking for advice from someone, make sure to get it from more than one person, because, you know, having more than one reference is better than having only one reference. You know what I'm saying?
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0: 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You're chilling with Mikey on FM Saturday nights. All right, so it's time for Word Whack. I'm going to give you an odd word, and you have to tell me what you think this word means. All right? Okay, so your wacky word of tonight is olotricious. All right, do you know what olotricious means? If you do, call me up 7373-8837, or you can WhatsApp me 7969696969. 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

0: What's up? You're chilling with Mikey on Now FM Saturday nights. All right, so back to wacky words. All right, I gave you a word and you had to tell me what you think the meaning of this word is. So wacky word of tonight was ulotricious. Okay, do you know what ulotricious means? We do. We got an answer here from Mary. Of course, you know, brain box, yeah. Okay, so she says ulotricious means having woolly or tightly curled hair. Okay, that description, that definition you just gave, I know that's from the dictionary or from ChatGPT. But yes, thanks for sending in your answer. Shall I see you in the fam?
1: I wish someone could put their life for me. I wish someone could take a risk for me, but I'm the one taking the risk. But unfortunately, I won't die for you. You do that for yourself.
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What's up? You're chilling with Mikey on Now FM Saturday nights. All right. You know when you have those friends that are like very superstitious? Like they believe that, of course they believe, but like they're just like so over the top. Like for example, the lights just went off and I'm like, yeah, and then they start saying, when, you know, this and that is happening. Bruh. Don't you just ever like look at them and then think, I wish like, you know, something like that would happen to me too. Like I just want to confirm if, you know, this stuff happened actually.

Nights, yeah, here is an extra on the playlist right now by Demi Kata. Yeah, I'm sure you know this one. It's called All Night Long. Hey, if you want it to remain on the playlist, you know what to do. Vote request. It's a big shout out going out to Sarah. Here's your song.

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1: Hey, it's Mariani. You've reached my voicemail. Leave a message at the tone and I'll call you right back.
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0: What's up, Chilo Mikey on FM, a weekend night. Yes, it is about less than an hour to midnight, but it's time for Finish the Line. All right, so I'm going to give you a line and you have to tell me where do you think it's from. All right, so this one is the first two lines of this song. Yes, it's a new one. Okay, I'll say it now. I'll stop stalling. Okay, it's I can't tell you why, but something inside is dancing with fire. Okay, I'll say it again. I can't tell you why, but something inside is dancing with fire. All right, if you know where this is from, you can call me up 7373-8837 or you can WhatsApp me 7969-6969. Again, the two lines are I can't tell you why, but something inside is dancing with fire. Do you know where it's from?
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What's up, you're chilling with Mikey on Now FM Weekend Nights. 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I almost said the title of the name and said it's by them.

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0: Sim, it's a Mikey here. All right, so back to finish the line. All right, I gave you a line earlier, and you had to tell me where you think it's from. So, yeah, we got an answer. Wait, before I read the answer, though, the two lines were, I can't tell you why, but something inside is dancing with fire. Yeah, so we got an answer here from Sarah. She says that is from Ariana Grande's new song, I Hate That I Made You Love Me. And yes, that is correct. Thank you very much for answering. Here is a snippet of that song.
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1: Yo, it's me, Matella from Tarawa, sending my shout outs to my family in Five Mile, Kwikila, and in Darwin. Love ya. 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

0: What's up, Chilo Mikey on FM Weekend Night. So you know when you have friends that are like, you know, like you question yourself, why do you have friends like this? So basically, what I'm trying to say is one of my friends is very superstitious and the other one is, you know, doesn't take that thing seriously at all. So this superstitious one, you know, he was freaking out and everything. She was freaking out about the lights turning off and on and, you know, asking everyone, "Oi, is this place haunted?" And then the other one is like, "Oh yeah, guys, you won't believe what happened to me last night there. Like over there, I was sitting in the room and then the lights went off." And then this other one is like starting to freak out now. "Oh yeah, it's all of this is true." And then she like, and then the other one's like, "Okay, so the lights went off and then I turned it back on. When I turned around there, I saw one mosquito." Bro, why? I was invested in the story. I thought you were serious. See, you know, even me too, I wasn't scared, okay? I wasn't scared. That other one though was scared. Like, she didn't even read the story. Yes, it was on our group chat.
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1: What's up, you chilling with Mikey on Now FM Weekend Nights. Yes, here's a new one by Ariana Grande. Yeah, she's back. This one's called Hate That I Made You Love Me. Von Newcrest, if you like it.

0: Yo, what's up? It's Mikey. Now, fam, Saturday nights, what's up? It's Mikey. All right, just a few minutes till midnight. So, if you're going to go for a midnight snack, what? If you're going for a midnight snack, here is an odd combination for you to just try. You know, it's just avocados and lemon. I don't know who came up with this, like, why? Okay, I know that you put avocado and lemons with other stuff, but why would you have them on their own? It just sounds weird. I feel like I'm gonna try this and most likely enjoy it because I love lemons and I actually like avocado. So, two things I like. Hey, but yeah, speaking about food, liquid breakfast. Yes, I'm talking about Up and Go. So every morning on Now FM Crack of Dawn at 8 o'clock, you can take part in our Now FM Verdict with Up and Go. 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So yes, that's Now FM Verdict with Up and Go.
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0: What up, this season is, you just heard this first on Now FM. It's my new track, Whiskey Sunsets. You know, Whiskey Sunset is the opposite of a tequila sunrise. It's a song about progress and growth. Me saying I'm doing 50 and 160 is basically like build up potential stuff, but you know, just take your time, take it easy, because your current position isn't your final destination. Lock him or lose him.
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Yes, yeah, that was This Is by Justin Bieber. You listen to an FM Brekkie with Shuki. Morning, bruh. Yesterday I was like playing the guitar and my guitar had five strings. I tell you, five strings. And you know what that means when you have five strings? When the fourth string is broken. Like, how do you even play in between? Like, there's, you know that there's some part of you is missing and you just can't play it right. If it's like the first string, then that's understandable. And about right yet, you can still play well. Anyway, so instead of playing the full-on chords, I had to use like bass and the pickings from like fifth fret and all of that. So I was playing like a scale melody. So I tried to sing the song Yukon, and then Kamut's La Patu, I wanted to do the B minor. And then it kind of looked really, really, oh my goodness, me feel amateur straight there. If you're like a instrument, okay, you know what?

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Yes, you're listening to FM Brekkie with Shuki. Morning right now, Self-Aware by Tampa City. It's new on the playlist, so check it out. And also, you can vote and request for it, bro. This song, it has this one line where it says, play pretend, like, okay. Song, Glomistre.

what's up? You're listening off and Brecky with Shuki right now. Choosing Texas by Ella Langley. And also, keep those shout outs coming in on WhatsApp 7969696969. I know most of us are on our work pickups right now. Heading to work and yeah, finish the half day. I'm 12 straight there. Relax. It's only

0: Texas by Ella Langley. You're listening off and Brecky with Shuki. Morning, right now. Hard level riddle questions. Are you ready? All right, starting off our morning with what breaks more or what breaks the moment you say its name? What breaks the moment you say its name? One of these is something where when you call its name, it just breaks. Now, if you were to ask me this question, I'd be like, wait, are we talking objects, items? Well, that depends if you are to think outside or inside the box. Yeah, no. Because if I were to give you a clue, it's too easy, bro. It's like, how do I say this? How do I put this? You're in a room full of crowd, right? In a room full of crowd. Oh, my goodness. You're in a crowded area, and then you just say this thing's name, and then it just breaks. What is it? What breaks the moment you say its name? Call me up and tell me. That is on 7373-8837. Or WhatsApp, 7969-6969. Bruh. What breaks the moment you say its name? Call me up and tell me.
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what's up? You're listening off from Brecky with Shuki. Morning. I back to our riddle, right? Earlier on, I asked what breaks the moment you call its name, and the correct answer. Sorry, Jeremiah. The correct answer that I'm looking for right now is silence. I gave an example, a hint. Well, it was a clear one. Yutinima. So I said, if you were in a crowded room and you were to say its name, then it would break. Silence would break out. You tell everybody, silence! And then it's silent. Well, only in a civilized

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0: Hey, what's up? You're listening off and Bracky with Shuki. Morning, Bray. There's always this one guy on, well, now other people are copying him on Facebook. Well, you come across his reels. He does a lot of short reels about websites that you didn't know or don't know about, okay? So he gave one of these words, and this is, mind you, this is part 548. Like, okay, so there are a lot of websites that I didn't know about, and I started following him, his page, and I'm honestly, there's a lot of websites that make you to be amazed. Well, yeah. Okay, so that's one way you go into it, that you just play any Xbox or PS4 games to your liking. It's something, I'm not going to tell you. No, we're going to look in and make Netflix slow. And another one where you can go and check out the type of workout you can make. Like, you just press it, it's like you choose a body part and then you set the generated equipment. You just tell them whether you have like dumbbells or like a, you know, weights or whatever you have on hand, and it's gonna show you what you need to do. If you know got all this style equipment, you can just put body and then it's gonna show you what. It's called muscle.com. 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

Now, for Lock Now Lucy, it's Shuki with you. Morning, right now, Dracula by Tame Impala. Every time I listen to Dracula, I think of What's it called? Hotel Transylvania. Ugh, I love that cartoon.

0: You're listening off in Bracky with Shuki. Morning, bruh. If we're like close, and you're my friend, and we're like close, or we do everything together. Wait, no, we don't like do everything together. I mean, like, you get it. But if the moment I find out that you block me from viewing your status or anything like that, it's like straight up cut off. Like, bruh, what you trying to hide from me? I thought it was cool.
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0: What up? This season is, you just heard this first on Now FM. It's my new track, Whiskey Sunsets. You know, Whiskey Sunset is the opposite of a tequila sunrise. It's a song about progress and growth. Me saying I'm doing 50 and 160 is basically like build up potential stuff, but you know, just take your time, take it easy, because your current position isn't your final destination. Lock in and loosen.
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0: I

what's up? It's Shuki with you on Off and Breaky. Morning. I know it's 7 a.m. right now, and most of us are thinking, okay, me bagosaka and me ba make this lab, da da da da da. And then suddenly it's midnight. So make sure you get all of those chores out of the way before you even relax, Laos. Tinima. You should do that on Friday. My goodness.

0: Hey, what's up? You're listening off and Breaky with Shuki. Morning. Yes, I am feeling like a mechanic this morning. So, car question for this morning is, which component converts the engine's reciprocating motion into rotational motion? Okay, keywords are component, reciprocating motion into rotational motion. Reciprocate and rotational. Okay, rotation. Again, with the question, which component converts the engine's reciprocating motion into rotational motion? It's this one particular car part where it's... Oh, no. It's too easy, guys. If I give this hint, it's just a giveaway. So I'm going to leave it at that. You call me up and tell me 7373-8837. Or WhatsApp 7969-6969. Again, with the question, which component converts the engine's reciprocating motion into rotational motion? Call me up and tell me.
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0: Now, 5 o'clock in the Lucy, it's Shuki with you. Morning. I'd back to our car question. Yeah, what component converts the engine's up and down motion into spinning motion, or should I say reciprocating motion into rotational motion? Now, the correct answer that I was looking for is the crankshaft. I was going to say pistons, but if I said pistons, then it would be like a giveaway. If only I used the words up and down, instead I used reciprocating. But yeah, the crankshaft is actually connected to pistons, the pistons inside an engine that move up and down when fuel burns. Yeah, those are the ones. That's how, like, in simple terms, I'd say you have to think of it like a bicycle. When your legs move up and down, the pedals and crank convert that motion into like a spinning movement that turns the wheels. So, like, that's how the pistons work in a crankshaft, if you think about it.
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0: Hey, you're listening off on Break It with Shuke. Morning, bro. Speaking of Nice to Each Other by Olivia Dean, and I just thought about something. Nice to Each Other. Okay, so yesterday, I found out that my cousin is actually, all this time, is the one that sells at the table. And we've been like, honestly, from the start, the vibe was just 100% buddies, cousin type C, if you think about it. So I was like, as they, his dad came around and was telling stories with mom, and like, mom was like, okay, my mom, she was like, hey, this is your uncle, and his son is that one that sits at the market. And then I was like, what? All this time, bruh. All this, hey, if only me save and finish now, me dinner, eh? Hey, man, family stuff, you know what's up.
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0: What's up? You're listening now from Bracket with Shuki. Morning. Yes, it is 8 right now. 6:45 actually. 6:45. Oh my goodness. 6:45. Yes. Now, if you're thinking about roundabout, remember, it's Sunday. So, make sure to get those chores out of the way. Honestly, yesterday I was supposed to get that chore out the way. And you know what? Oh my goodness. I had visitors. And then, yeah, you know how it is. When visitors come over, you don't have to do chores. You spend time with the visitors. That is against your will, and you just have to spend time with them. Like, what?
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Hey, what's up? You're listening now from Brecky with Shuki. Morning. Quick shout going out to all the family down at Car Club. Yes, big one to Mother Wendy, Auntie Olivia, Auntie Franco, Sister Delma, and yes, of course, big one to my mom right now. Love you guys, and y'all have a top one. Here's a song on our family.

0: And what's up? You're listening now from Brecky with Shuki. Morning, bro. I don't know why, but there's always this one friend with new stuff, like expensive stuff. And then somehow they end up asking you for WhatsApp. Like, bro, I thought, as they told you, you were flexing new clothes and new everything, headphone bags, perfume, you name it. Now you're asking me for WhatsApp. Hey.
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You're listening to Ralph and Brecky with Shuki. Morning! Hey yo, please, right now we've got Kehlani and Missy Elliott with Back and Forth, bruh. Check it out. This is my favorite song too.

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what's up? You're listening off and break it with Shuki. Right now, we've got Rain Me In by Sam Fender and Olivia Dean. And also, keep the shout-outs coming in on WhatsApp, 796-9696.

0: Now, 5 o'clock, Lucy Mitshuki with you. Morning, right? The FIFA is on right now, World Cup. And you know how you make a bet and then you're just like confused? Not confused, but like, you know, over time, you have like a motive behind that actual bet, but then you can't really say it because you're like embarrassed. But then you're like, okay, I have to, you know, reverse psychology. Push through with it in order for it to prevail itself.
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Hey, what's up? You're listening to Off and Breaky with Shuki. Morning. Quick shouts going out to Franco's, Auntie Sienna, Mother Wendy, Jerome, Jeffrey, Delma, Naomi, and Olivia. And big one to my mom as well. They're having a great time right now. I'm Sunday, but you know, must be with our friends, our colleagues, and just have the time of our lives because that's normal, right?

0: And there you have it. That's Home Workout by Somber. You're listening out from Brecky with Shuki. Morning, Punchdown. And yes, that reminds me, bro. If you're going to send friend requests to people for them to accept your friend request, you also have to unlock that profile, because who do you think you are? Maybe only keep a block profile blue. I don't even know why you guys do this. It's so annoying.
1: People act like all not looking camera. To be honest, it's just them giving the phone to Olilik Lolo, someone that's then right next to them, and telling them, "Ki video blow me, but me actors are me not looking." Bro, it's not natural. It doesn't happen that way. Come on.
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0: 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Brecky with Shuki. Morning. Up next is your Now FM News Beat with Vodafone, brought to you by PNG Housebong, along with Sports News. Paula got you covered. But hey, before that, FIFA is on right now, and I don't even know what's wrong with Brazil. Play good there, please. And also, they scored in the second half. They have like two yellow cards. Their passes, accuracy in their passes are just on point. But two play upside, two yellow cards, and at this point, I'm confused, but hey, I bet that with someone right now. And because they're a Brazil fan, I was like, okay, yeah, fine, I'm all right. So I went on ahead with Morocco. And then now, I just know, but me play win there.
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9: Very good morning. I'm Paula David. Time to store up on food and water because the El Nino condition could worsen in the coming weeks with extreme drought leading to food security and other related issues. Listen up, you in the Managala's conservation area in Oro. You have been urged to protect your forests and rivers for future generations as it still remains the main source of life. Safety comes first everywhere, especially on the road, because lately there have been a lot of more road accidents in PNG resulting from speeding and also drink driving. Stay safe, guys. The web versions of WhatsApp and Instagram have gone offline in a major outage that has taken down Facebook. And James Harden is facing legal trouble. The NBA star was arrested and charged with unlawful carrying of a weapon in Houston, in Texas, on June 13th.
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9: PNG booked their place at the OFC Under-19 Men's Championships 2026 in Samoa after producing a commanding 5-1 victory over Cook Islands to finish top of the qualifying tournament. Antoine RL Panthers young gun Casey McLean is out of Origin 2 after injuring his quad at training.
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